0: like one specific human trait like a woman could have? What would you like in a woman?
1: Kind and Latina.
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1: 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I don't care about the game, cause I already played it.
2: Pitbull, Chris Brown,
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Mark Anthony with the new anthem. 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

0: 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I must say I do look gorgeous. How could you not like him? I must say I do look gorgeous.
1: Uno, dos, tres, cuatro.

0: Pretty glad that you're alone. You said she's scared of me? I mean, I don't see what she sees, but maybe it's 'cause I'm wearing your cologne.
1: Grupo Turquesa, frecuencias moduladas con mayor poder radial.